0: Do you have a musical instrument at home that you no longer use? 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
1: They offered lessons at our elementary school, so I said, why not?
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0: Donated instruments give these deserving young people a chance to develop their musical skills.
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2: My entire life trajectory is due to being able to make music by getting an instrument that was provided to me by the school.
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Great concert indeed there. Gonzalo Rubalcaba on keys, Giovanni Hidalgo on congas, Jose Gola on bass, and Horacio El Negro Hernandez there on the drums on that amazing concert out there in Madrid, Spain. You just heard Sin Punto. In front of Sin Punto, we heard El Cadete and the second part of the first tune, Volcán Durmiente. I've got a couple more from that amazing concert. Here is Gonzalo Rubalcaba on keys, Giovanni Hidalgo there on congas. Giovanni speaks.

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Muchísimas gracias. 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Armando, el negro, Giovanni.

Wonderful concert there with Gonzalo Rubalcaba, Giovanni Hidalgo, Jose Golay, y Horacio El Negro Hernandez in Madrid back in 2015. Couple tunes there you heard was, the last one was El Manicero, classic from way back, and Giovanni Speaks, amazing, amazing performance there by Giovanni Hidalgo on the congas and all that percussion that you heard. Absolutely the finest and the hottest Latin jazz. Jazz, only here on Latin Jazz Now. Here's another one by Humberto Ramirez's Jazz Project, the tune Pacifico.

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2: Dave Pike on Vibes. From an album he put together back in 2000 called Peligroso, the tune Beauty and the Beast. In front of Dave Pike, Poncho Sanchez and The Feeling of Jazz, put together by Duke Ellington many years ago. And this is on Train's Delight, 2019 Concord Picante Records. And we open the set with Humberto Ramirez and Pacifico from Jazz Project, 1998 Verve Records production. Absolutely the finest here on Latin Jazz Now.

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7: Luis Ramirez on Vibes. Beautiful tune there called Latin Blues. From his CD Tribute to Cal Jader, a 2009 Gobo Music Incorporated. In front of Luis, we heard Eddie Palmieri, and from his production Mi Luz Mayor, the tune Quimbombo, featuring Herman Olivera on vocals. That's a 2018 Uprising Music production. And we opened the set with a jam happening at the LP Studios with Giovanni Hidalgo, John Benitez, and a whole mess of friends. And they call this Funk at LP Studios. LJN Caps 2020. 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
2: 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Cha-cha-cha. Jimmy Benitez Friday night, WICN. You know what I mean?
1: 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I'm Jim Benitez. 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

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I'm Dana Robbins and thank you so much for joining me here this evening as we kick things off with a classic going back to 1957 with Sonny Clark off of the Van Gelder recordings. Dial S for Sonny was actually the title track here. Featured Art Farmer on trumpet, Curtis Fuller on trombone, Hank Mobley on tenor, Wilbur Ware on bass, and Lewis Hayes on drums. Nice way to kick things off. We have some great music coming up for you this evening. Here from James Moody with a soundtrack of a movie. Nicholas Payton, some Ray Mantilla, some Chick Corea, Larry Goldings, perhaps some Terrence Blanchard. Pretty intense tune there, if we can fit it in. Freddie Hubbard, Dave Grusin, so all kinds of great music, as usual, here at 90.5. Let's get back to the music with Nicholas Payton, Pleasant Dreams. But don't fall asleep on me yet.

0: percussionist Ray Mantilla here on Jazz 360, leading the way off of his release going back to 2008 called Good Vibrations. And speaking of vibrations, on the vibes, we had Mike Freeman doing a nice job. Chucho Martinez on bass. Nice lineup. Nice tune called Namesake. And we heard, before this, we heard from Nicholas Payton off of Nick at Night with Pleasant Dreams. And we started things off with Sonny Clark. Dial S for Sonny. Gonna take a quick break here. And we will come on back with some Maynard Ferguson. Cruisin' for a Bluesin'. Here at 90.5 WICN, WICN.org. Jazz Plus for New England.
1: Apoyo para WICN viene de nuestros miembros y el vocero hispano, el semanario en nuestro idioma que mantiene a la comunidad hispana informada con las últimas noticias, secciones de interés e informaciones de Latinoamérica, el Caribe y Massachusetts. 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

0: Pianist Larry Golding's here on Jazz 360. That one had Ben Allison on bass and Matt Wilson on drums. Nice little tune there called Oh Border Low from his quartet, released back in 2006. And prior to that, we heard from David Berkman, another pianist, with Nasheet Waits on drums, Ugana Okegwu on bass, and Dick Oates on saxophone in that quartet setting. The name of that tune was Penultimatum, off of Start Here, Finish Here from 2004 Palmetto Records. Time for a break here, and we'll come back with some John Stein and his version of You Stepped Out of a Dream.
1: Ease into your Sunday with Sunday Classical, hosted by Eric Gratton, followed by Marty Friedman's Sunday Jazz Brunch. 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Then John Pizzarelli's Radio Deluxe. 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
0: A little interesting tidbit about this tune from Boston guitarist John Stein. This was from a live, some outtakes from a live performance on WGBH in Boston. So let's all give a listen here to You Stepped Out of a Dream.

Wrapping up our set here with Keiko Matsui of Echo from 2019 with Unshakable. Before this, we heard a tune by which we hope we are not in anytime soon, The Eye of the Hurricane. That was from the VSOP Quintet Live Under the Sky from 1979. What a great energetic tune, to say the least. And started things off with our own Boston-baked guitarist John Stein with You Stepped Out of a Dream off of Green Street. Be back here after the top of the hour. We'll hear from, speaking of John Stein, he was doing a tribute to Grant Green. We'll come back with some Grant Green. How about that?

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0: love this version of Satin Doll by Dave Grusin off of Homage to Duke. Love the building quality of it, and great lead there. Speaking of homages, a little-known band called Jazz Conspiracy did a Freddie Hubbard tune called The Core before that. And we started things off with Grant Green off of Green is Beautiful from 1970 with Ain't It Funky Now. One of the things I didn't mention on that John Stein tune, it was actually Ken Clark doing the Grant Green part on the organ, in case you were wondering. Take a quick break here, and let's switch things up a little bit. A band called Garage Mahal. We'll come back with something a little different on the fusion-y side.
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0: Well, as they say, or maybe they don't, everything is fluid. And the Garage Mahal didn't quite fit into the sound for tonight. So how about some Michel Petrucciani instead? Sounds much better.

0: Going back to 1994 with Dave Weckl off of Hardwired with Afrique. Before this, the artist, the song, and the release, all the same name, Front Page. A little project Birelli Legrand and Dennis Chambers put together called Front Page. Oh, wait, I think I already said that. And we started things off, well, actually, no, in the middle, we heard Eric Trafaz off of Out of a Dream from 1997 with Cécire. And started things off with September 2nd, or 2nd, should I say. It's not a meal. From 1991 with off of Playground with Michelle Petrucciani. Be right back after this quick break with a nice long tune by Intense by Terrence Blanchard.
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I want to thank you so much for joining me here this evening on Jazz 360 as we wrap up our show here with Keon Harrell doing a tribute to Michael Brown called Michael Brown's Lament. And we started things off with a nice long tune, Terrence Blanchard with Harvesting Dance. Have a great weekend. We'll see you next week here on Jazz 360, 90.5 WICN, WICN.org.

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Interesting things have always happened here in our part of the state, central Massachusetts. America's very first Nobel Prize winner was Albert Michelson, chairman of the physics department at Worcester's own Clark University. In 1902, he received the award for his work in calculating the speed of light. 10 years earlier, Clark University was selected as the site for the founding meeting of the American Psychology Association. Other locations that had been considered but not chosen may have been asking themselves, and how does that make you feel? Interesting things have always happened here in our part of the state, and you hear about them from the voice of arts and culture for Worcester and Central Massachusetts, 90.5 WICN.

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0: 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We play a big part in that wonderful thing called the musical journey. First, the composers do the writing, and the performers play the cool arrangements. 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

0: Gene Ammons and Little Girl Blue in a legendary live recording right now.
1: All right, we're going to try a new song. This is a song written by Eddie Harris. Today was the first time we ever saw it. So, with your help, we might do it. This is called Cold Duck Time.

Interesting things have always happened here in our part of the state, Central Massachusetts. Every time you give someone a Valentine's Day card, you can thank Worcester native Esther Howland for mass-producing the first commercial Valentine's Day cards back in 1847. And you know the smiley face we see all the time? It was created for a big company in 1963 by Worcester artist and advertiser Harvey Ball, who sold it to that company for $45. And the company that now owns the rights to that smiley face, yeah, they rake in about $130 million every year. Good reason to smile. Interesting things have always happened here in our part of the state, and you hear about them from the voice of arts and culture for Worcester and Central Massachusetts, 90.5 WICN.

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Jazz on the weekend with a couple of old favorites playing an old favorite right there. Saxophonist Lester Young, pianist Teddy Wilson, and Gershwin's Love Is Here to Stay. I'm Bob Studebaker, here until the end of the hour with a whole lot of great music, all made possible by listener support. I think this next one here is my favorite ever version of the song Charade. It's played here by Sonny Fortune.

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Absolutely beautiful. From arguably the most influential of all the jazz guitarists through history. Arguably. Wes Montgomery, that's called Theodora. I'm Bob Studebaker. We heard Nancy Wilson singing with Cannonball Adderley pretty early in her career before that. That was Save Your Love for Me. A pianist is next, Bebel Valdez with Romance en la Habana.

Saturday Jazz with a nice one from Mike Scott there called Boom Diddle It. That's the title. Up next, another unusual title, Asa Nisi Masa, guitarist Colter Harper and friends.

Interesting things have always happened here in our part of the state, central Massachusetts. Before the year 1840, it took two hands to adjust a wrench. Then a guy named Loring Coase of Worcester wasn't monkeying around when he invented the screw wrench that could be adjusted with just one hand. Thanks, Loring, for giving us what we now call the monkey wrench. And if you have shredded wheat as a part of your breakfast, you're having a taste of local history. In 1895, shredded wheat was first mass-produced by inventor Henry Perkey right here in Worcester. Interesting things have always happened here in our part of the state, and you hear about them from the voice of arts and culture for Worcester and Central Massachusetts, 90.5 WICN.

Tamara Tooney with Max Leek playing keys. He wrote the arrangement. Mike Tamara featured on sax. That is a Stevie Wonder tune called Moon Blue. Before that, Richie Cole playing alto with organist Tony Monaco, No Longer Alone. And to conclude the hour, Alexa Tarantino, Wisp After Wisp.

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I'm your host, Douglas Turner, and on this edition of Return to the Source, I'm going to be shining the jazz spotlight on two outstanding trumpeters, Etienne Charles and the late Lee Morgan, plus new music from Chris Hazleton, Bruce Williams, and much, much more. So keep your dial here on your public radio station. When we come back in the first hour, I'm going to be shining the jazz spotlight on trumpeter Etienne Charles.

Welcome back to the first hour of Return to the Source. I'm your host, Douglas Turner. I'm going to be shining the jazz spotlight here in the first hour on trumpeter, composer, and educator Etienne Charles. He was born on July 24th, 1983 in Trinidad, and he began, of course, his musical study, first relocating to Florida and then to New York. In fact, he studied at Florida State University and later at the Juilliard Jazz Program. He also, of course, has performed with a wide range of musicians, from Roberta Flack, Renee Marie, to Wynton Marsalis, Johnny Mandel, Count Basie Orchestra, and Maria Schneider, just to name a few. We're going to begin our spotlight on Etienne Charles, of course, who is also an outstanding educator. We're going to begin with music from his 2009 recording called Folklore. Here he is with the composition Docens on Return to the Source.

Listening to Return to the Source here in the first hour. We're shining the jazz spotlight on trumpeter, composer, and educator Etienne Charles. In fact, we just heard music from his 2011 recording called Kaiso, and we heard his composition Russian Satellite, featured Brian Hogans on alto sax, Jacques Schwartz-Bart on tenor saxophone, Sullivan Fortner on piano, Ben Williams on bass, Obed Calvert on the drums. We started out the set with music from his 2009 recording, Folklore. We heard the composition Deucens with Jacques Schwartz-Bart on saxophone, Milan Milanovic on

piano, Lucas Curtis on bass, and Obed Calvert on the drums. And in June of 2012, Charles was written into the U.S. Congressional Record for his musical contributions to Trinidad, Tobago, and the world. Also in 2012, he began teaching at Michigan State University. In fact, we're going to hear some music that features him with the Michigan State University Professors of Jazz from their 2012 recording, Better Than All Right. In fact, we're going to hear a composition by Etienne Charles, one called Doing a Thing.

You're listening to Return to the Source here in the first hour. We're shining a jazz spotlight on trumpeter, composer, and educator Etienne Charles. In fact, we just heard him with the Michigan State University Professors of Jazz from their 2012 recording, Better Than All Right. In fact, we heard two compositions by Charles, one called Turquoise. We just heard Turquoise, and we started out the set with Doing the Thing, and also featured Michael Dees on trombone, Diego Rivera on saxophone, Reggie Thomas on the piano, Rodney Whitaker on bass. In 2013, Etienne Charles received the Caribbean Heritage Trailblazer Award from the Institute of Caribbean Studies in Washington, D.C. In 2016, he was the recipient of the Michigan State University Teacher Scholar Award, the Jazz at Lincoln Center Millennial Swing Award, and he was also a featured performer at the White House for a Caribbean Heritage Month briefing. And of course, he also has been featured as a band leader at a number of important jazz festivals, including Newport, Monterey, the Atlanta Jazz Festival, at Carnegie Hall, the Library of Congress, and a number of others. We're going to continue with music by Etienne Charles. In fact, this is from his 2013 recording called Creole Soul. It's his composition, one called Midnight.

That's music by our spotlight artist here in the first hour of Return to the Source. It's the trumpeter, composer, and educator, Etienne Charles, and we just heard music from his 2015 release called San Jose Suite. We heard his composition, Revolt. It featured Brian Hogans on alto sax, Alex Wentz on guitar, Victor Gould on piano, Ben Williams on bass, John Davis on the drums. We started out the set with music from his 2013 recording called Creole Soul. We heard his composition, Midnight, and that one featured Brian Hogans on alto sax, Obed Calvert on drums, Jacques Schwartz-Bart on the tenor saxophone, Chris Bowers on piano, Ben Williams on bass. And in 2015, Charles was awarded a Guggenheim Fellowship. He's also been commissioned as a composer and arranger by a number of institutions, including Lincoln Center, Savannah Music Festival, Chamber Music America, and many others. Of course, he also has served as an educator and conductor. In fact, he's done residencies at Juilliard, Stanford University, Kent State, and a number of other institutions as well. In 2022, he was a Creative Capital awardee, and of course he currently serves as Associate Professor of Music and Jazz at the University of Miami at the Patricia Frost School of Music. We're going to conclude our spotlight on Etienne Charles with music from his latest recording, the 2025 release on Culture Shock Music, his record label, and it's his composition called Ebo Landing on Return to the Source.

That's trumpeter Ethian Charles, our spotlight artist here in the first hour of Return to the Source. We just heard music from his latest release, the 2025 release called Gullah Roots, and we heard his composition Ebo Landing, featured Godwin Lewis on alto sax, Alex Wentz on guitar, Christian Sands on piano, Russell Hall on bass, and Harville Nakundi on the drums. 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I'm your host, Douglas Turner, and in hour number two, going to be shining the jazz spotlight on the late trumpeter Lee Morgan, so be sure and keep your dial here for that. Return to the Source is brought to you by the African American Public Radio Consortium, NPR Distribution, and the Public Radio Satellite System. Taking us into hour number two, it's music from the new recording by trombonist Michael Deese and his big band. It's called Return Trajectory on Origin Records, and this tune is going to feature him with Mike Gage on piano, Scott Belk on trumpet, Shane Karras on tenor sax, Zach Summerfield on guitar, Michael Deese, of course, featured on trombone. The tune is called Shoreline 151.

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back to the second hour of Return to the Source. I'm your host, Douglas Turner. Here in the second hour, going to be shining the jazz spotlight on the late, great trumpeter and composer Lee Morgan. He was born on July 10, 1938 in Philadelphia. He began his professional career at the age of 15, and in 1956, he joined the big band of Dizzy Gillespie. In 1957, at the age of 19, he appeared on the classic Blue Note recording by John Coltrane called Blue Train. And in 1958, he became a member of the Jazz Messengers, where he went on to become a major component in one of the best hard bop bands around. And he also began recording as a leader at the age of 19. In fact, for Blue Note Records, and he would go on in the early 60s to also make records for BJ, Savoy, and several other labels. We're going to begin our spotlight on Lee Morgan with music from one of his first recordings as a leader, 1957 recording on Blue Note Records called The Cooker. Here he is with this composition. This one's called New Ma on Return to the Source.

That's music by our spotlight artist here in the second hour, late trumpeter Lee Morgan. In fact, music from one of his first recordings as a leader, the 1957 recording on Blue Note called The Cooker, made when he was 19 years old. We heard the composition written by Lee called New Ma with Pepper Adams on the baritone sax, Bobby Timmons on piano, Paul Chambers on bass, Philly Joe Jones on the drums. And Morgan would leave the Messengers in 1961, and after a temporary hiatus in Philadelphia due to personal problems, he returned to New York and began recording for Blue Note Records as both a leader and as a prominent sideman. In 1963, he scored the biggest hit of his career when his composition, The Sidewinder, became a soul jazz anthem, and eventually the song would be used in television commercials. And also, Lee continued recording for Blue Note, and he also rejoined the Messengers in 1964 and 65, and he continued leading his own groups and making recordings for Blue Note Records, as I said. And I'm going to hear music in this set from the 1965 recording on Blue Note. It's a tune written by Lee Morgan, the title track. This one's called Infinity.

That's our spotlight artist here in the second hour. Our return to the source, the late trumpeter composer Lee Morgan. We just heard the title track from his 1965 recording on Blue Note, his composition Infinity, a recording that was not released until 1980, but it featured Jackie McLean on alto sax, Larry Willis on piano, Reggie Workman on bass, Billy Higgins on the drums, and the mid to late 60s would find Morgan continuing to produce outstanding music, and his later bands would feature Benny Maupin or Billy Harper on the saxophone, and he also maintained links with his hard bop heritage at a time when many of his peers began dabbling in jazz fusion at the time. And of course, he also appeared as a sideman on recordings with people like Wayne Shorter, Hank Mobley, Jackie McLean, Joe Henderson, McCoy Tyner, Jack Wilson, Larry Young, and others. And we're going to hear some music by Lee Morgan from the late 60s. In fact, we're going to start out with music from his 1967 recording on Blue Note called The Procrastinator. Here he is with the Wayne Shorter composition. This one's called Dear Sir.

0: That's our spotlight artist here in the second hour, the late trumpeter composer Lee Morgan. Music from his 1968 recording on Blue Note called Caramba. We heard his composition Suicide City with Benny Maupin on the tenor saxophone, Cedar Walton on piano, Reggie Workman on the bass, and Billy Higgins on the drums. We started out the set with music from the 1967 recording The Procrastinator by Lee Morgan on Blue Note Records, a recording that wasn't released until 1978 or 79. And we heard him performing the Wayne Shorter composition, Dear Sir. In fact, featured Shorter on tenor sax, Bobby Hutcherson on vibes, Herbie Hancock on piano, Ron Carter on bass, and Billy Higgins on the drums. And in the late 60s and early 70s, Lee Morgan became more politically involved. He became one of the leaders of the Jazz and People's Movement, a group that demonstrated during the taping of talk shows like Mike Douglas and others. And they would demonstrate and protest the lack of jazz artists as guest performers and members of the program's bands. And of course, also Lee continued making outstanding music into the late 60s and early 70s, began using modal rhythms as well as electric piano, and while still maintaining his innate intensity. In fact, his last recording, the 1971 recording called Lee Morgan, began to show Lee heading in a new direction. Of course, Lee was killed at Slugs Jazz Club in New York City on February 19, 1972, in a dispute with his girlfriend at the time, Helen. And in fact, she came in the club and shot him while he was on the bandstand due to some personal issues between them. And he also, in 2008, a new biography was published called Delightful Lee, The Life and Music of Lee Morgan by Jeffrey Macmillan. Also in 2016, the documentary I Called Him Morgan was released, which kind of shows the situation between him and the lady who shot him. And of course, we're going to conclude our spotlight on Lee Morgan, who was, of course, one of the most recognizable voices on the trumpet, as well as an excellent composer. We're going to conclude with music from a 1971 recording that he did at the Lighthouse. In fact, the 1970 recording, the album called Lee Morgan at the Lighthouse. In fact, it was released initially as a two-album set, and since then, it's been released with three CDs and music that had never been heard before, the complete Lee Morgan on Blue Note Records. And we're going to end with the tune from that recording, Live at the Lighthouse. It's called Something Like This.
1: Thank you. At this time, we would like to do a tune composed by our tenor saxophonist, Benny Maupin. This one is entitled Something Like This.

to our spotlight artist here in the second hour, the late trumpeter Lee Morgan from his 1970 recording Live at the Lighthouse. And we heard the tune Something Like This that was written by and featured Benny Maupin on the tenor saxophone, Harold Mayburn on piano, Jimmy Merritt on bass, Mickey Roker on the drums. 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I'm your host, Douglas Turner. 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Taking us into the final hour, it's music from the new recording by pianist Charles Chin. It's called The Long Way Home. Here he is with a tune called Laverne Walk on Return to the Source.

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So the question for your consideration this morning, August 8th, 2026, are the Red Sox ever going to lose another game? We were just asking the opposite back in June, just 6 weeks ago. They are on fire, 13-1 last night. They beat the Oakland Athletics. Wow. Good morning. I'm Howard Kaplan. It's the Saturday Swing Session. Happy about that. Also happy about the weather. We've got a really nice string of days coming up. 85 a high today, partly sunny, pretty nice. Tomorrow, 87 and sunny, not a cloud in the sky. Monday, 84 and sunny. Tuesday, 84 and sunny. Wednesday, high 83 and mostly sunny skies. Wow. Great time to take a vacation. Right now in downtown Worcester, central New England, it's 76 degrees and mostly clear skies. It's the Saturday Swing Session where we celebrate the Great American Songbook. Be here with you until noon. We're going to start things off right now with Nat King Cole.

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Get your kicks on Route 66. It winds from Chicago to LA.

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0: And there you have it, Andre Previn on piano, Shelley Mann on drums, and their small group with Get Me to the Church. On Time, My Fair Lady, of course. Before that, we heard the BBC Big Band. A lot of the European radio networks have their own in-house studio big bands, and the BBC is no exception. Sing, sing, sing, we heard. And Nat King Cole, we led off with Get Your Kicks on Route 66. Bobby Troup wrote that. And that's how we open the Saturday Swing Session this morning, this beautiful Saturday morning. I'm Howard.
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0: A master clarinetist, Ken Poplawski, who we lost just recently, February of this year. He had been ill, but he was on the mend, and he was on a jazz cruise. They couldn't locate him. He was due for a performance. They discovered him. He was passed away in his cabin. Wow, at the age of 66. Untimely passing. Ken Poplawski on clarinet with his small group. Now and Then There's a Fool Such as I. That was from 2013. Anita O'Day before that from the 1950s with Chicago. And we heard Henry Mancini and his orchestra with the landmark Blue Steel from the landmark album Music from Peter Gunn, the Peter Gunn TV series, which won all sorts of acclaims. It won Best Album. First time Best Album was awarded at the Grammy Awards in 1959, and it was to a TV soundtrack recording. Blake Edwards had founded the TV series, Peter Gunn, and wanted jazz music to be a hallmark of the soundtrack, and indeed it was. It's a great album from 1959. Do check it out if you liked what you heard, Henry Mancini. And we heard Peggy Lee from 1959 also with Baby, Baby, Wait For Me. All right, I will.
1: 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Eddie Shear from the Love Dogs here. Just jumping in for a second to let you know how excited we are to be coming to Worcester for the 9th annual Jazz Plus Live concert. 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
0: So a little bit more about the music from Peter Gunn album that Henry Mancini so wonderfully assembled and performed. The music from Peter Gunn, that album, became the first ever winner, as I mentioned, of the Grammy Award for Album of the Year in 1959. And little trivia here, John Williams was on piano. Yep, that John Williams. Mm-hmm. Star Wars fames, Boston Pops. Mm-hmm. Here's Nancy Wilson.

0: That was a live performance in Helsinki, Finland. That was Art Van Dam. You know, we don't hear enough good accordion playing. Thought I'd bring that to you. Actually, this was originally the idea of loyal listener Gary a couple of years ago. He wrote me asking for more accordion music. He was an accordionist and really enjoyed it, and I certainly agree with Gary. It's from 1979, Art Van Dam, Don't Get Around Much Anymore. Duke Ellington, Bob Russell wrote that tune. Boston Brass before that, from 2000, Night Train, the big band standard. And we heard Bobby Darin, This Could Be the Start of Something Big, written by prolific composer, pianist, talk show host, comedian, and just all around Renaissance man, Steve Allen. Steve Allen wrote that tune, This Could Be the Start of Something Big. And we led off with Nancy Wilson, You Don't Know Me. I'm Howard Kaplan, 90.5 WICN, Jazz Plus for New England. We've got the Rat Pack Six Pack coming your way in just 7 short minutes.
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0: The Manhattan Swing Big Band, based in, wait for it, 1, 2, 3. Yeah, New York City. I've Got Rhythm. Before that, we heard from Paris-based Hot Sugar Band, Sandu. Clifford Brown originally wrote that tune. We've got what you've been waiting for, I think. The Rat Pack Six Pack. Two tunes each, Frank, Dino, and Sammy. Coming right up, I'm Howard Kaplan. Saturday Swing Session.
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like you. But who wants Freud's advice? I know it works with mice, but not with someone nice like you. I've asked you once or twice. Come

you know, everybody is so gaga and has been through the decades about Frank Sinatra and his voice. And certainly, obviously, he was the chairman of the board. He was the man and could sing like nobody's business and interpret lyrics so beautifully. But hey, Dino and Sammy, really first class and often overlooked. So I'd love to highlight them on this here program. Besame mucho, Dean Martin. And then a little bit of highbrow there with Tikati Tikate. Dino with a fun tune there. Tikati Tikate, Tikati. That was very catchy. Sammy Davis Jr. before that with Change Partners. It was written in 1938 by Irving Berlin for the movie Carefree, which was sang by Fred Astaire. And the song was nominated for an Academy Award for Best Original Song. But wait for it. Lost out to Thanks for the Memories, which originally was introduced in 1938 and became, of course, Bob Hope's theme. Sammy also sang Someone Nice

0: Like You. And that was from the 1961 musical Stop the World, I Want to Get Off. Something I say quite a bit, but I digress. And we heard two from Frank, but Frank wasn't alone on those two tunes that we heard. Both from 1967, both from landmark albums. Really groundbreaking albums, because in each he was paired with a giant of music. We heard Sonny from 1967, Frank, and do you know who performed with him on that? That was Duke Ellington and parts of Duke Ellington's big band. Francis A. and Edward K., the name of that landmark album. And then we started things off also from 1967, big year for Frank. Frank and Antonio Carlos Jobim with Gingy, written by Jobim. And that was Sinatra Jobim landmark album. That's your Rat Pack Six Pack for this morning, August 8th, 2026. I am just still blown away by these Red Sox. Oh my God. The 13 inning extravaganza the other night. Oh my. You know that they set a record for the most consecutive innings in which a team scored a run. They scored runs in the five final innings of that game. They are just amazing, and I'm sure you share my amazement. Makes the summer so much more fun.
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1: That just makes you kind of sit up and take notice. Wow. Linda Ronstadt, Very Few Better, from 1983. The Irving Berlin tune, What'll I Do? It was written during a period of professional and personal angst and a little bit of downness for Monsieur Berlin. And he took pen and paper and wrote that beautiful ballad, What'll I Do? Before that, we heard the Charlie Parker tune, Confirmation, from the Rob McConnell Big Band. That was from 2003. And the Linda Ronstadt tune was requested by none other than... it's supposed to be drums. Okay, humor me. Loyal listener Linda, Triple L as we affectionately call her. She has great taste in music. Comes up with fantastic requests. I'm Howard Kaplan, 90.5 WICN, Jazz Plus for New England. We've got some big band tunes, plus a Johnny Mathis tune requested by loyal listener Gil. Stay with us.
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0: This is from a young band leader in Chicago, Tom Matta, M-A-T-T-A. He teaches in, we'll get to that in a second. back, I say. He teaches at DePaul University, and he is a real wunderkind of the baton and performs, travels the world, spreading the big band gospel. That is the Tom Matta Big Band with the famously composed tune by Dizzy Gillespie called Night in Tunisia. Before that, we heard from Johnny Mathis, and that was a request from loyal listener Gil. Gil and I originally had intended to play Some Enchanted Evening by Johnny, but upon further research, because I wasn't able to find it, I went back to the stacks of CDs and our music here, I wasn't able to find it, and I thought, come on, he had to have recorded Some Enchanted Evening. He didn't. He never recorded that, at least in terms of a publicly available record. So what I did was I played for Gil and for you a medley of Nat King Cole tunes. This was from an album in which Nat King Cole dedicated his tunes to Nat King Cole. So here are the tunes that we heard, and there were a lot of them. I Love You for Sentimental Reasons, Route 66, It's Only a Paper Moon, Walking My Baby Back Home, and Red Sails in the Sunset. And he packed all of those into a real compact space, just 5 minutes and 30 seconds. Nat King Cole medley from Johnny Mathis. Gil, I hope you enjoyed that. I hope you enjoyed it. I'm Howard Kaplan here on 90.5 WICN Jazz Plus for New England. Coming up, we've got a request, Mel Torme, from loyal listener Nancy.
1: Hello. I'm calling about the ad for the dog. I'd like to know more about the dog. I need to get to know the dog before I buy the dog.
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0: I'm not talking personally. That's the name of the tune. Antonsen Big Band out of Norway. Name of the album, Antonsen Big Band, which makes sense. I'm Howard Kaplan, Saturday Swing Session. We are exactly at the halfway mark, just about 10 o'clock a.m. Thanks for hanging with me this morning. Much more music on the way, including our outstanding women of jazz and swing at 11. Stay with us.
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WICN's Artist of the Month for August is the band called The Love Dogs, who also bring their in-person sound to this month's Jazz Plus Live event. That sound is indeed Jazz Plus. The Love Dogs deliver modern original songs in the format of the jump and R&B bands from the 40s and 50s. Blues bass delivery with room for the horns to blow. Suitable for dancing, cruising, or sipping your malted milkshake. The Love Dogs are entering their fourth decade of lighting up New England audiences, and they know how to do it. Also, like the Outfits of 80 years ago, this band aims for a lively good time in person, and their records tend to be souvenirs of those live experiences. Whether or not you're bringing home a Love Dogs souvenir from their downtown show, you'll get a full introduction on air to what this upbeat segment of the jazz tradition sounds like in 2026. Dig the show on August 21st and learn more about the Love Dogs.

from the Rob Parton Jazz Tech Big Band out of Texas. Rob is a professor of jazz trumpet at the University of North Texas and travels the world spreading the big band gospel. I really get excited when I learn of and I play artists that are big band leaders that are really into big bands, because it shows that big bands are still popular, and they really are. There are a lot of clubs, a lot of dance clubs that specialize in swing and big band to this day. So big band's still alive. He also travels the world performing on trumpet with various pops orchestras, including the Chicago Symphony, Detroit Symphony, and the Columbus, Ohio Symphony Orchestra, just to name a few. What am I here for? No, I'm not asking you that, although you may be wondering, like, what is this guy doing? Why do they let him have a show? Well, that's been a perennial question for almost 20 years, but we won't go there. Anyway, that was written by Duke Ellington, and we heard John Pizzarelli from way back, 31 years ago, sounding as great as ever. A young man there, John Pizzarelli. Hey, he still is a young man. You can hear him every Sunday from 4 to 6 with Jessica Molaski, his lovely wife, on Radio Deluxe. Here he was singing tunes saluting Nat King Cole, the album Dear Mr. Cole. On the Sunny Side of the Street, he sang. And he was joined by his brother, Martin Pizzarelli, on bass. And we started things off with, I don't know about you, but I thought this was an amazing vocal. This was from just a year ago.

0: And this was from an album that won the Grammy. It won a Grammy. The album was Without Further Ado, Volume 1, which kind of hints that there'll be a Volume 2. And this was Christian McBride joined by various vocalists. And here he was joined by Antoinette Henry. And she just belted out a beautiful rendition of Come Rain or Come Shine. Christian McBride and his crew from last year. It won a Grammy. I'm Howard Kaplan, Saturday Swing Session. That keeps you up to date here on what we've been playing.
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0: It is one of our proud achievements here that we have a acoustically sound performance space here, and we invite all sorts of artists here, and you can take advantage of that performance space. 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If you have a group or you do a podcast or you want to perform here, we love to have you here. I'm Howard Kaplan, Saturday Swing Session. Good friend Amanda Carr is up next with the Kenny Hadley Big Band.

0: And there you have it, the abrupt ending to a great big band chart. This is Ernie Wilkins leading the big band, and Wilkins, as you may know, a giant in the world of jazz. He's a saxophonist, conductor, arranger. Spent many years with Count Basie Big Band, a lot of solos in a lot of the Basie works. He composed for Tommy Dorsey, Clark Terry, and Dizzy Gillespie. Not too shabby. And he was musical director for albums by Nat Adderley, Dinah Washington, Sarah Vaughan, and Buddy Rich. Ernie Wilkins. Ernie's Blues, the name of that tune. Before that, Mike Vacht's Big Band. Mike, former lead trumpeter for the Stan Kenton Big Band. On the Street Where You Live. We heard that earlier this morning. Here we have the Mike Vacht's Big Band from 2005. Lerner and Lowe composed that tune. And we heard from Edie, a tune that you may never have heard before. Kind of obscure. Well, I shouldn't say it's obscure, but it isn't up there with Come Fly With Me and Satin Doll and all of these other standards. Still terrific. Did a wonderful job with that, as Edie did with everything. This was from 1958. Why Try to Change Me Now? Cy Coleman wrote that. Edie in Love, the name of the album. And we started things off with Amanda, good friend Amanda Carr, former executive director here at WICN and one fantastic singer. It was from 2009. She was joined by the Kenny Hadley Big Band. Just You, Just Me. 90.5 WICN Jazz Plus for New England. Good morning. We've got Edie's husband, Steve Lawrence, coming up.
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sweet caress of your kiss, 'cause life was a candy store. But if you were here, I'd give you anything, dear, for one sweet minute more. You used to call

They are swinging. It's the Sean Nelson New London Big Band. Sean leads it, and they're from New London, Connecticut originally, although they're really branching out. This is from their album from just last year, Don't Stop Now. They toured the country, and they've performed all over the place. They've performed in New York City at the Birdland Jazz Club, Kennedy Center, Washington, Hallowed Halls, Portland, Oregon, among many other spots. And we heard Sweet Georgia Brown. Before that, we heard Seth MacFarlane, creator of American Dad and Family Guy. If you didn't know any better, you'd never know that he was a crooner as well. Seth MacFarlane from 2022, You Turn the Tables on Me. That was from his album Blue Skies. And we heard two from Edie's husband, Steve Lawrence, from 1963, Volare. And What Did I Have That I Don't Have? I ask that all the time. But I digress. 90.5 WICN Jazz Plus. Personal vignettes for New England. Aubrey Logan is an amazing talent. She composes, she sings, she plays the trombone. Not all at the same time, mind you, but quite a talent. Here she is.

0: I am toweling myself off with the official WICN towels here. Man, Opus 1, Tommy Dorsey Smokin' from 1944. Cy Oliver and Count Basie wrote that. Blue chip big band there. Before that, from 2024, just a couple of years ago, Aubrey Logan, she was playing the trombone and singing and maybe even dancing. I didn't see the studio pictures, but she is a singular talent. Aubrey Logan, she was belting out MacArthur Park. Jimmy Webb wrote that. I'm Howard Kaplan. 90.5 WICN Jazz Plus for New England. We've got the Outstanding Women of Jazz and Swing coming right up in 30 seconds. We're going to be featuring Peggy Lee, Carol Sloan, and Samara Joy. Stay with us.
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0: That's our Outstanding Women of Jazz and Swing for this morning, August 8th, 2026. Carol Sloan with Just a Sittin' and a Rockin' and All Too Soon, Duke Ellington tune. It was from 2007. That was from her album Saluting the Duke, called Dearest Duke. Before that, a little bit out of order, we heard Peggy Lee, focusing on her as well, from 1960, Everything's Moving Too Fast. And the lyrics of that really ring true today, particularly. Oh my, do you ever get the feeling that things are just moving too fast with all of this artificial intelligence and things like that just going crazy? Peggy and Dave Barber, her husband, famed guitarist, wrote that together. And little story that Peggy had to excuse herself from the Benny Goodman Big Band. Actually, translated, she was expelled from the Benny Goodman Big Band because Benny had a rule that artists couldn't fraternize, couldn't date, and Dave Barber was a member of the Benny Goodman Big Band. So a little controversy there at the time in the 1940s, because Peggy was the lead singer for the Goodman Band for a while. We also heard Carol sing Love You Madly from 1988. Duke Ellington also wrote that. And we heard Peggy sing Cheek to Cheek. She was backed by the Nelson Riddle Big Band. Irving Berlin wrote that. That was from 1959. And 21-year-old Samara Joy sang our first two tunes, Moonglow. That was from her self-titled album in 2021 called Samara Joy. And we started things off with Guess Who I Saw Today, that melancholy ballad made famous by Nancy Wilson. And Samara really made it her own on that cut. That was from her Grammy-winning album in 2022 called Linger a While. Samara Joy, Peggy Lee, and Carol Sloan are Outstanding Women of Jazz and Swing for this morning. I'm Howard. Saturday Swing Session here on 90.5 WICN Jazz Plus. For New England, coming up, we've got a big band request from Michael in East Hampton.
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0: Michael from East Hampton has requested a tune from a well-known big band artist who passed back in 1993. His stage name was Sun Ra, also known as Le Sonnier Ra. That was actually his legal name. He was born Herman Poole Blount in 1914 and was really hugely prolific. He was active between 1934 and 1993, published many, many albums. He claimed to be an alien from Saturn on a mission to preach peace. He developed a mythical persona and an idiosyncratic credo that made him a pioneer of sorts. Here is his big band, Supersonic.

0: Ray Charles and the Count Basie Big Band with Georgia. I Love You, Tony Bennett is proclaiming and singing the Cole Porter tune from 1962. And we also heard Grant Green on guitar from 1961, the theme to the movie Exodus. Ernest Gold originally wrote that tune. I'm Howard. Pamela is coming your way in just 14 minutes to entertain you this afternoon, this steamy afternoon. Keep it, as they say in radio, keep it right here.
1: Hello. I'm calling about the ad for the dog. I'd like to know more about the dog. I need to get to know the dog before I buy the dog.
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Before you came, my time was running low. I was lost,

0: We're listening to a tune called Saturn, big band chart, courtesy of the artist calling himself Sun Ra. He left us in 1993, but lots of great work. And I want to thank Michael from East Hampton for requesting it. Before that, we heard Jim Porcella and the Jeff Holmes Big Band. That was from 33 years ago. Wow, 1993, just in time. And we heard Buddy Rich and his big band, Machine, before that. Hey, thanks for joining me this morning. We've got Pamela coming right up. I'm Howard Kaplan, Saturday Swing Session. I'll talk to you again this coming Thursday afternoon at 3 p.m. for Standard Time. Until then, take care. Enjoy.
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This is 90.5 WICN Worcester, Jazz Plus for New England. This is the Jazz Matinee. I'm your host, Pamela Hines, and we will be with you for a few more hours here as we play all the music that we hope that you're enjoying this afternoon on 90.5. Let's take a listen to Dave Brubeck from his legendary album called Time Out. This is Blue Rondo a la Turk.

This is the Dave Brubeck Quartet from Time Out, and you heard Blue Rondo a la Turk. And Dave Brubeck got some of those rhythms, I believe, by visiting Turkey, and he walked into the streets and heard the rhythms of the groups and sort of picked up some of them and put them in his compositions. And you heard Paul Desmond there on saxophone. Really just one of the must-listen-to albums for jazz enthusiasts. How about a little bit Rosemary Clooney? I'm going to pull up an album from 1963, and this is the Nelson Riddle Orchestra, and he also arranged everything that you're going to hear behind her. This album was called Love, and let's play two of them. Let's play Invitation, and then I Wish It So.

That's a live recording of the Charlie Bird Trio, recorded at the Showboat in Washington, D.C., and you heard the two Nuages. And before that, we the Duke Ellington Orchestra and Things Ain't What They Used to Be, and then we did a threefer with Rosemary Clooney, starting with I Wish It So, Yours Sincerely, and started with Invitation. Hope you're enjoying the music this afternoon and enjoying this wonderful weather. Let's keep going. This is an interesting title to this song, so I thought I would play it for you. This is Donna Byrne, and where is it? Oh, The Trouble With Me Is You.

Yeah, that's Donna Byrne from March 1992 recording. And Herb Pomeroy is who you're hearing there on solo and trumpet. And The Trouble With Me Is You. And looking at the inside jacket here, it says that this was written by Harry Tobias and Pinky Tomlin. So there we are. Let's continue with the music this afternoon on 90.5. Here's the Ray Anthony Orchestra and My Foolish Heart.

two by Dick Johnson and the Swing Shift. That was released in 1981. You heard just a few seconds ago, Satin Doll, the Duke Ellington Billy Strayhorn tune. And before that, the Teasdall Lengsfelder tune, Perdido. And this is just wonderful New England jazz musicians on this Concord label release. Dick Johnson on the tenor, alto, and soprano saxophones, clarinet, and flute. And Ken Wenzel on trombone and flugelhorn, Rick Hammett on trumpet and flugelhorn, John DeMasi on trombone, Paul Schmeling on piano, Paul Del Nero on bass, and Gary Johnson on drums. And it was even recorded in this area. It was recorded at Normandy Sound in Warren, Rhode Island, in March of 1981. Why don't y'all listen to Joe Stafford with the Art Van Dam Quintet and Autumn Leaves?

perhaps a little bit more. When he looks at me, everything's hazy and all out of focus. When he touches me, I'm in the spell of a strange hocus pocus. It's

0: All right, that's the best I can do for my listener who called in and wanted to hear some Shani Wallace. I couldn't find My Foolish Heart, but at least I did find a little bit in love. And before that, we heard two by Joe Stafford, Your Mine You and Autumn Leaves.
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0: I'm your host, Pamela Hines. I hope you're enjoying the afternoon of music. Thanks for your calls and your emails. And that, indeed, the emails are the best way to get a hold of me. WICN.org is pam@wicn.org because I can't always get the phone. I'm running around digging up records. So as I've mentioned before, it's a pretty physical job, and but I enjoy it a lot, and I really enjoy granting your requests when I can, or at least coming close. So here's one for Ed. This is Frank Sinatra and Nice and Easy.

Well, if we did that, then I think we need to keep going down this road of male vocalists. That's Frank Sinatra, of course, Nice and Easy, from the album Nice and Easy. And I think that's just naturally leading to Bobby Darin. So how about two by Bobby Darin from the album That's All, arranged by Richard West. Let's first hear Mac the Knife and then Beyond the Sea.

That's the Neil Hefti Orchestra, Hefti Hot and Hardy from 1956, and Everything I've Got. And before that, Bobby Darin from his album released in 1959 called That's All. And the arrangements and orchestra was conducted by Richard West. You heard Beyond the Sea and Mac the Knife. And I don't need to tell you that that was a smash hit for him. It was actually on the Billboard LP charts for 52 weeks and peaked at number 7. And Mac the Knife was a number 1 hit for Darin, and he won the Grammy Award for Record of the Year and Best New Singer for that year. So I just wanted, you know, the nice thing about having the album in front of me here to play for you is they put some things on the back. They, you know, not only liner notes, but some of the history and stuff like that. So on this Bobby Darin album,

0: Sammy Davis Jr. So that's really neat that they put a telegram on the back of the album cover. So Bobby Darin, I'm not sure we get the chance anymore to do that with the downloads. So I thought you would enjoy that.
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That's Shorty Rogers, and that's from a project called Shorty Rogers Swings, recorded in, digitally mastered rather, in 1990 in New York City. And you heard the Arlen tune, Get Happy. And I've dug out some other great records from the collection. Let's go with one of your favorites, I know, because you've called in, Susanna McCorkle. And this time she's singing the music of Harry Warren. And let's do a double with this. Let's do Lullaby of Broadway and then a medley of I Had the Craziest Dream and No Love, No Nothing.

That's Susanna McCorkle, and she is singing the music of Harry Warren. This was released in 1976, and on that one you heard Keith Ingham on piano, and for I Had the Craziest Dream, and then No Love, No Nothing, and we started out with Lullaby of Broadway. Well, I've dug out another record. This is Harry Belafonte and Lena Horne, and their interpretation of the music from Porgy and Bess. So let's take a listen to A Woman is a Sometime Thing.

0: If You Could See Me Now. And the album is called If You Could See Me Now, released in 1989. And the solo that you heard there was from Houston Person on tenor sax. And before that, Harry Belafonte and Lena Horne did a project on Porgy and Bess, and it was released in 1959. And you heard Harry sing, A Woman is a Sometime Thing.
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when it hits you.

two by Tommy Dorsey as a leader of his orchestra. You just heard the Cy Oliver tune, Yes Indeed, and that was Oliver that you heard on the male vocals and Joe Stafford on the female vocals. That was recorded in New York in February of 1941 for the Victor label. And before that, Dorsey with I'm Getting Sentimental Over You, and that was also recorded in New York, but that was way back in 1936.

0: Bill Evans Trio in an album that was recorded in June of 1961 in New York City at the Village Vanguard, and that featured Scott LaFaro on bass and Paul Motian on drums. And Scott was he died in a car accident long after this recording, so he was definitely on his way and already considered kind of a pathbreaker in the world of jazz bass playing and soloing. And you can hear some of the innovative solo choices that he made in Waltz for Debbie. Waltz for Debbie was written by Bill Evans, who again was on piano.
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0: This next song reminds me of Ed Gardella. First of all, Ed plays a lot of Frank Sinatra. And secondly, he named his daughter after this tune.

From 1958, the High Lows. This is from an album called Love Nest, and we heard Dancing on the Ceiling. Before that, June Christie with the Pete Rugolo Orchestra behind her, and the name of this album is Interlude from 1957. We heard Lazy Afternoon.

That's Ruby Braff and his trio of Howard Alden on guitar and Jack Lesberg on bass, and the Ray Gilbert, Edward Ory tune, Muskrat Ramble. And I want to remind you, too, that if I don't go far back enough in announcing songs, or you miss one, or I miss, you know, I stumble through a song or the announcement of one, you can go to the WICN.org and go to playlist. And the songs are listed there, and you can check out and see who did what, and that can help a lot. You can kind of see the details of the artist that was played, and that's at WICN.org. So let's keep going with the music. Here's Della Reese, and While We're Young.

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Keely Smith from her album Swing You Lovers. We heard Swing You Lovers and then I Love to Love, and just full of a lot of fun lyrics there.

0: Etta Jones from her Don't Go to Strangers album. That's Etta on vocals, of course. Frank West was playing the flute behind her. Richard Wyans on piano. Skeeter Best on guitar. George Devivier on bass. And Roy Haynes on drums. And we heard Where or When. That was recorded in Englewood Cliffs, New Jersey in June of 1960. And before that, Bill Evans and Tony Bennett. This was the album that was recorded in 1977, and we heard Lucky to Be Me. And we started the set off with Dave McKenna on piano, Jake Hanna and Scott Hamilton on tenor sax, Jake Hanna on drums, and that was Swingin' at the Copper Rail. That was written by Buck Clayton. And that album, let's see, that came out in 1986 on Concord Records.
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That's Ella Fitzgerald with Louis Armstrong and Cheek to Cheek, originally written in 1935 and recorded here, in August of 1957 in Los Angeles. And before that, Dinah Washington, Say It Isn't So, written in 1932 and recorded in April of 1956 in New York. And the orchestra there featuring Cannonball Adderley and Junior Mance and conducted by Hal Mooney.

Two by Charlie Christian with the Benny Goodman Band, actually the Benny Goodman Sextet and Orchestra. So we heard two from that one, Airmail Special, and we started with Blues in B, and you could even hear some of the chatter from the recording session itself. That was in March 13th, 1941. Up next, we've got Lambert, Hendricks, and Ross. This is when they were singing the Duke Ellington songbook, 1958. Let's take a listen to Cottontail.

0: Cana days. Now you better make that weeks of sitting around the office playing solitaire without a case to work on. I was just about ready to throw in the towel for the day when... Yeah, it's open. She was a looker, but she looked scared.
1: I'm looking for Tony Tempo, the private detective.
0: You can stop looking, sweetheart. Come on in. You got a name?
1: Viola. Viola String.
0: You're kidding. What can I do for you?
1: Well, I need you to find something for me.
0: Yeah? What's missing?
1: Well, it's jazz. I love to listen to it, but I can't find it on the radio.
0: I knew there was something I liked about this dame. Sure, she had great legs, but what really got me was those ears. Anyone with an ear for jazz, I had to help. Hey, take it easy, doll. I know there's not much jazz on the radio these days, but I can help you.
1: Really?
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1: Well, yeah, it is a little warm in here.
0: No, you got it all wrong. 90.5 WICN on the radio. That's what a jazz is.
1: 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I feel so much better. How could I ever repay you for helping me find jazz?
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Your presence requested this evening's formal Talbot's white tie and tails. Nothing now could take the wind out of my sails. Because I'm invited to step out this evening with Talbot.

buttoned up my shirt front, putting in the shirt studs, polishing my nails. I'm stepping out my jet to breathe an atmosphere that simply reeks with class. And I trust that you'll excuse my dust when I step on the gas. Yeah, be there, putting on my top hat, hey, mustn't up my white tie.

Oh, yeah. We're going to hear some more from this. What do you say we play a little bit more of our Irving Berlin music this afternoon? That's Ella Fitzgerald. This is from 1958. She recorded this in Los Angeles. And Blue Skies was written by Berlin in 1927. Before that, Sarah Vaughan with They Say It's Wonderful, originally written in 1946 and recorded by Sarah Vaughan in October of 1956. And we started our set off here with Louis Armstrong and Top Hat, White Tie, and Tails. And that was recorded in August of 1957.

0: And that was recorded in 1956 in Los Angeles. Buddy Bregman was conducting that band, and the tune was actually written in 1933. And we started the set off with Billy Eckstine back again here to sing The Girl That I Marry, originally written in 1946, and here he recorded it in 1957 in New York.
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Ella Fitzgerald from her Gershwin songbook series released on the Verve label. That was Oh Lady Be Good. Before that, a brand new release from vocalist Elise Roth called Checking Out. We heard the tune My Sugar Is So Refined, and she performs quite often with Dan Gable and the Abletones if you want to catch her live in the New England area. Before that, Chris Connor, too, by her, Get Out of Town, the Cole Porter tune, and Something to Live For, written by Billy Strayhorn. This is from her 1956 release, Atlantic 1228. Here's Bill Evans and Tony Bennett with When in Rome.

0: Helen Forrest from Hits of the 1940s. That was I Had the Craziest Dream. And before that, the Bill Evans and Tony Bennett album. And from that, we heard When in Rome. And that album was made in 1974.
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0: Here's Rosemary Clooney.

This is so delicious. Everybody come capisce how to mambo. Nice.

Wonderful segment there by Rosemary Clooney. And what you just heard there was From This Moment On. That's from the MGM film Kiss Me, Kate, written by Cole Porter. And that arrangement there was Jimmy Carroll, who also conducted that orchestra. That recording was made in June of 1955. And then, of course, I had to include Mambo Italiano, and that was recorded in September of 1954. And before that, Love, You Didn't Do Right by Me, written by Irving Berlin. And that's from the Paramount picture, White Christmas. And she made that recording in May of 1954. And we started off with Come On to My House. And that was done in, June of 1951. Rosemary Clooney. Up next, I've got the Pied Pipers. This is a tribute to Tommy Dorsey. This was recorded in 1957, and this is There Are Such Things.

0: The wonderful Ella Fitzgerald and I'm Through with Love. This is just from an album released on the Metro label called Ella Fitzgerald, and it's a compilation of tunes that she sang. Before that, the Pied Pipers in a tribute to Tommy Dorsey from 1957, we heard There Are Such Things.
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I'm your host, Michael DiNallo. 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

over town. They've been bragging about your sugar, sugar mama bragging all over town. Naughty bootleggers want you to sell them enough to make whiskey.

0: and WICN.org. Coming at you from Worcester, Massachusetts. It's great to have you along on another Saturday afternoon. Let's go back over that set. As I said, we heard B.B. King, Please Love Me. Before that, Sonny Stitt, If I Had You. Royce Miller, otherwise known as Sonny Boy Williamson No. 2, gave us Pontiac Blues. John Lee Williamson, otherwise known as Sonny Boy Williamson No. 1, gave us Sugar Mama Blues. And we started with Frank Stokes and Downtown Blues, just like every Saturday afternoon, my theme song. So today's show, I'm calling Son/Sun. So Sun, S-O-N, and Sun, S-U-N. And it was inspired by a song that we'll hear later in the hour. So all those songs had Sonny involved in them, and the B.B. King tune had Sonny Freeman on drums. I'm Michael DiNallo, and this is Crooked Road Songs on WICN 90.5 FM and WICN.org. Hang tight. 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

0: Recorded live in Montreux, Switzerland in 1977, James Booker gave us On the Sunny Side of the Street. I'm Michael Donnello, and this is Crooked Road Songs on WICN 90.5 FM and WICN.org. Let's go back over that second set. As I said, James Booker, On the Sunny Side of the Street. Freddie North gave us Raining on a Sunny Day. Jimmy Rogers, Dear Old Sunny South by the Sea. The Carter Family, Keep on the Sunny Side. And we started with our twofer, Sunny. Off the top, we heard the original with Bobby Hebb. And then doing a version as only Wes Montgomery could, we heard his instrumental take on Sunny. I'm Michael Donnello, and this is Crooked Road Songs on WICN 90.5 FM and WICN.org. One more big set coming right at you.
1: Hello. I'm calling about the ad for the dog. I'd like to know more about the dog. I need to get to know the dog before I buy the dog.
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Well, folks, our time together this afternoon has drawn to a close. It's been great, as always, sitting here spinning records for you. I just love doing it. It is one of my favorite hours of my week. I'm Michael DiNallo, and this is Crooked Road Songs on WICN 90.5 FM and WICN.org. Let's go back over what we heard in that last set. We ended with Bill Withers, Ain't No Sunshine. Before that, Sunnyland Slim, Every Time I Get to Drinkin'. Ray Charles and his take on You Are My Sunshine. Sammy Smith gave us Sunday Morning Coming Down, which is my favorite version of that Kris Kristofferson tune. And we started with Sonny Burgess on Sun Records, Ain't Got a Thing. And that was the inspiration for the Sun/Sunset, Sonny Burgess on Sun Records. Be good to yourselves. Be good to your neighbors. Have a sparkling week. And we will reconvene next Saturday afternoon. I'm Michael DiNallo, and this is Crooked Road Songs on WICN 90.5 FM and WICN.org. Going out with Leroy Carr and Scrapper Blackwell, Blues Before Sunrise. Peace, people.

0: Ease into your Sunday with Sunday Classical, hosted by Eric Gratton, followed by Marty Friedman's Sunday Jazz Brunch. 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Then John Pizzarelli's Radio Deluxe. 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

I sure wish they'd turn up the heat in here. No Nutty Show is complete without a Paul Simon tune. Who did that? I love you. And no Paul Simon tune is complete without some Johnny Mandel. And you won't know it. Ha ha. This is where the hipster snapped their fingers. Watch this. Oh, look at that.

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Thanks to David Bassey, Kansas City's very own

0: That is Nutty, closing out this set here at Liberty Hall in Lawrence, Kansas. Rumba with the Devil. The band takes Van Halen's Runnin' with the Devil and adds a Latin beat for a little spice. I'm Daryl Brogdon. This is the Retro Cocktail Hour. 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

bottle. Message in a bottle. Yeah, message in a bottle, baby. I'm a message in a bottle.

Yeah.

I got a fever, and the cure is Dave Tull. That's it. Wow.

Too esoteric, baby. Too esoteric. All right, Greg, here's your chance. Play the Richter scale.

0: Thank you very much. Cheers. Thank you. We're going for ice cream later, right?
1: That's Nutty One Last Time with Just What I Needed, done originally by the Cars and played live here at Liberty Hall and on the Retro Cocktail Hour. Daryl Brogdon here. 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

New Orleans music has influenced music around the world, and the world has influenced New Orleans music. 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I'm Tony Baglio, and this is And These Are New Orleans Grooves, music from the Bayou to the Big Easy and beyond. A 90.5 WICN. Let's kick off the night with one of the founders of the funk, a founding member of the Meters, drummer extraordinaire Zigaboo Modalest. This is from his solo album, Zigaboo.com. This is Standing in Your Stuff.

Hey, welcome into another Saturday night of New Orleans Grooves right here on 90.5 WIC. And I'm Tony Baglio. I will be with you until 9 tonight, playing music like that one from Flow Tribe. That was called Noodle. We kicked it off with Zigaboo Modelist and Standing in Your Stuff. Mavis Staples always bringing the good stuff right here with Worthy.

Yeah, John Cleary, in the business of being funky. That was Funky Monkey Business from the album Pin Your Spin. Right now, I can't put a spin on what's coming up next. It's called Break Time. And taking us to break, it's the Dirty Dozen Brass Band with Do It Fluid. Coming up in the next set, music from River Eckert, Galactic featuring Alan Toussaint, Bone Shakers, Pampa Grows Funk, and the Adam Deitch Quartet. So come on back, because we are just getting started on this edition of New Orleans Grooves.

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That's Galactic with the master, Alan Toussaint, out front with the lead vocal with Muss the Hair. Welcome back to New Orleans Grooves. I'm Tony Baglio, here with you until 9 tonight. We kicked off the set with River Eckert, just 16 years old, making a lot of soulful sounds on piano and vocal. And that was called Pass That Torch. Right now, we're passing off the torch to Bone Shakers, featuring John Papa Grow on keys. This is They Say I'm Different on New Orleans Grooves.

Yeah, that's Papa Grows Funk with Walking in Our Own Shoes. But right now it's time for us to walk on out of here because it's break time. Coming up after the break, we're making a New England connection with music from the Love Dogs, Barrence Whitfield and the Savages, Christine Ullman, the Evan Goodrow Band, and Bruce Matson. So come on back for some East Coast grooves on New Orleans grooves. Taking us to break, something tasty from the Adam Deitch Quartet. This is Mushroom Gravy.

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That's Barence Whitfield and the Savages with Bad Situation, sounding so good. Welcome back for another set of New Orleans grooves. I'm Tony Baglio. This set, it's all about local grooves from some of the great musicians that we have right here in the New England area. We kicked it off with the WICN Artist of the Month, the Love Dogs. And that was called Keep On Lying from their album Get Off My Lawn. Here's Christine Ullman, she of the super beehive hair and soulful rockin' voice. Here she is with Rebel Montez, with some help from Ian Hunter. This is called There Ain't No Cure on New Orleans Grooves.

Yeah, that's the Evan Goodreau Band with I Don't Want to Know from the album Say It. And I hate to say what I'm about to say, it's break time. Taking us to break, it's Bruce Mattson from the album Crescent City Swagger. This is called Greasy Street. Coming up in the next set, Johnny Guitar Watson, Dr. John, Ruthie Foster, The Groove Crew, a classic from Little Richard, and The Meters. So come on back for more New Orleans grooves on 90.5 WICN and nowhere else.

0: Hello, I'm calling about the ad for the dog. I'd like to know more about the dog. I need to get to know the dog before I buy the dog.
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